Prophet Zekeriya aleyhissalatu vesselam. Zekeriya was a noble and pious man. He dedicated his life to serving Allah and guiding his people towards the straight path. Like other prophets of Allah, he refused to be a burden on his people. He made his living as a carpenter to support himself and his wife. He would build strong and beautiful tables and chairs made of the finest wood and sell them. Everyone in his town knew that he was the best carpenter for miles around. Whenever he finished his daily work, he would spend his time teaching others about the one God. He and his wife, Elisheva, were perfect examples of righteousness. They worked hard for the cause of Allah. Like many other prophets before him, Zekeriya was ordered to guide the people of Bani Israel. These people had strayed away from good behavior when Prophet Zekeriya began preaching to them. They would cheat and steal from one another. They would fight with those who did not agree with them. They were rude to one another and did not respect their parents or elders. They saved all their wealth for themselves and refused to share with the poor and needy. Prophet Zekeriya's problem. With great patience, Prophet Zekeriya was able to guide many of his people towards the straight path. Although he had been very successful as a prophet, he felt sad when he looked to his followers. He knew that they were good people with pure hearts, but he could not find a single one with enough wisdom and respect to lead after his death. Even his own cousins, whom Zekeriya loved dearly, were not pious enough to succeed him. He realized that without a great leader, the people of Bani Israel would lose their way, as they had done at times in the past. He could not bear to let that happen to his beloved people. As Zekeriya grew older, he could not stop worrying about the future of his people. He knew that his time on earth was coming to an end. Some prophets had children or relatives lead after they had passed away, but Zekeriya had no children. His wife was unable to bear children, and he was too old to father a child. He wished that he had a son to follow in his footsteps and to take his place after him. He was such a noble man that he would only have a son for the service of Allah and not for any selfish reasons. As the days went by, Prophet Zekeriya continued to work and preach. But no matter what he was doing, he could not stop worrying about who would take his place after his death. Day in and day out, he would pray to Allah to send the people a prophet to follow after him. The Chamber of Maryam. Prophet Zekeriya's wife, Elisheva, had a sister named Hannah. Hannah was married to Imran bin Nishi. Hannah and Imran were very religious people who feared Allah. Like Zekeriya and Elisheva, they had experienced difficulty in having children. For many years, the couple prayed to Allah to bless them with a child. They promised that if their wish was fulfilled, they would dedicate their child's life to serving Allah. Allah soon answered their prayers and blessed them with a beautiful baby girl named Maryam. Keeping their promise, they appointed Prophet Zekeriya to be her caretaker and guardian. When she became a teenager, Zekeriya had a special chamber built for Maryam, where she would spend her days in study and prayer. Whenever Prophet Zekeriya would enter Maryam's chamber to visit her, he would find fresh fruits and tasty meals on a tray. Many times she had ripe fruits that were out of season or food that was difficult to find. He knew that neither he nor his wife brought them to her, and he knew that Maryam had not left the chamber. So where did these foods come from? Once Zekeriya asked her where the food and fruits came from. She replied, "From Allah. He gives food to whomever he wants without end." Throughout history, Allah has helped people accomplish things that seemed impossible. Allah also blessed people with certain miracles and favors. He helped Nuh alayhi salam escape the flood, young Dawood alayhi salam defeat the giant Jalut, and Musa alayhi salam with the army of the Fir'aun. It would be simple for Allah to provide fresh meals for Maryam in her chambers, if he so willed. As Zekeriya closed the door and walked away from Maryam's chamber, he thought about what she had told him. He realized that he should pray to Allah to grant him a son. Surely Allah has the power to do anything. So that night he prayed to Allah, pleading, "O Allah, please give me a child who is pure." Allah was pleased with Zekeriya because he prayed for a child only out of his love for his people and their future. Allah heard the prayer of the Prophet, and he ordered his

0: His angels to inform Zechariah that he would soon be the father of a son who would grow up to be a noble and blessed prophet. He was also informed that no other person had ever been given the name he was to have, Yahya. What a blessing! Prophet Zechariah was not only granted a son to be a future leader for his people, but perhaps more honorable than that was the fact that Allah chose the name of the boy. When Zechariah heard this revelation, he was both excited and shocked. Oh my Lord, how shall I have a baby when I am very old and my wife cannot bear children? Allah replied, It shall be done. It is simple for me. Indeed, I created you out of nothing. Prophet Zechariah had no doubt that Allah could do whatever he willed, but he asked him for proof to make sure that what was happening was real and only not his imagination. Oh my Lord, please give me a sign, he requested. Allah informed Zechariah, Your sign shall be that you shall not be able to speak to anybody for 3 days, except through hand signs. So praise your Lord again and again, and glorify him in the evening and the morning. Zechariah was overjoyed. His heart leapt with happiness and relief. There would finally be someone who could lead the people along the straight path after his death. The Bani Israel would not forget the teachings of Allah as before when previous prophets had passed away. He immediately came out of his chamber in the great temple where he studied and rushed out to tell the people. Communicating with his hands, he tried to tell them to praise Allah in the morning and in the evening. The people stared at him in amazement, not knowing what to think. They watched in awe as he gestured frantically. But before they could ask him what he was trying to tell them, he was gone. They turned and watched as he ran home, rushing to his loving wife to tell her the fantastic news.
1: 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We look forward to you joining us again for the next program.
2: Bir kitap ki 1400 yıl önce bilgiye erişimin zor olduğu bir zamanda, uzayın sürekli genişlediğinden, güneşin her gün doğup battığından, evrende bilinen bütün yıldızların, bütün cisimlerin hareket 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

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Are you ready to learn about Islam? 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
1: Allah's Apostle sallallahu aleyhi ve sellem said, Allah's hand is full, and its fullness is not affected by the continuous spending day and night. He also said, Do you see what he has spent since he created the heavens and the earth? Yet all that has not decreased what is in his hand. He also said, His throne is over the water, and in his other hand is the balance of justice. And he raises and lowers whomsoever he wills.

towards the straight path. Although he had been very successful as a prophet, he felt sad when he looked to his followers. He knew that they were good people with pure hearts, but he could not find a single one with enough wisdom and respect to lead after his death. Even his own cousins, whom Zakaria loved dearly, were not pious enough to succeed him. He realized that without a great leader, the people of Bani Israel would lose their way, as they had done at times in the past. He could not bear to let that happen to his beloved people. As Zakaria grew older, he could not stop worrying about the future of his people. He knew that his time on earth was coming to an end. Some prophets had children or relatives lead after they had passed away, but Zakaria had no children. His wife was unable to bear children, and he was too old to father a child. He wished that he had a son to follow in his footsteps and to take his place after him. He was such a noble man that he would only have a son for the service of Allah and not for any selfish reasons. As the days went by, Prophet Zakaria continued to work and preach. But no matter what he was doing, he could not stop worrying about who would take his place after his death. Day in and day out, he would pray to Allah to send the people a prophet to follow after him. The Chamber of Maryam. Prophet Zakaria's wife, Elisheva, had a sister named Hannah. Hannah was married to Imran bin Nishi. Hannah and Imran were very religious people who feared Allah. Like Zakaria and Elisheva, they had experienced difficulty in having children. For many years, the couple prayed to Allah to bless them with a child. They promised that if their wish was fulfilled, they would dedicate their child's life to serving Allah. Allah soon answered their prayers and blessed them with a beautiful baby girl named Maryam. Keeping their promise, they appointed Prophet Zakaria to be her caretaker and guardian. When she became a teenager, Zakaria had a special chamber built for Maryam, where she would spend her days in study and prayer. Whenever Prophet Zakaria would enter Maryam's chamber to visit her, he would find fresh fruits and tasty meals on a tray. Many times she had ripe fruits that were out of season or food that was difficult to find. He knew that neither he nor his wife brought them to her, and he knew that Maryam had not left the chamber. So where did these foods come from? Once Zakaria asked her where the food and fruits came from. She replied, "From Allah. He gives food to whomever he wants without end." Throughout history, Allah has helped people accomplish things that seemed impossible. Allah also blessed people with certain miracles and favors. He helped Nuh alayhi salam escape the flood, young Dawood alayhi salam defeat the giant Jalut, and Musa alayhi salam with the army of the Fir'aun. It would be simple for Allah to provide fresh meals for Maryam in her chambers, if he so willed. As Zakaria closed the door and walked away from Maryam's chamber, he thought about what she had told him. He realized that he should pray to Allah to grant him a son. Surely Allah has the power to do anything. So that night he prayed to Allah, pleading, "O Allah, please give me a child who is pure." Allah was pleased with Zakaria because he prayed for a child only out of his love for his people and their future. Allah heard the prayer of the Prophet, and he ordered his angels to inform Zakaria that he would soon be the father of a son who would grow up to be a noble and blessed prophet. He was also informed that no other person had ever been given the name he was to have, Yahya. What a blessing! Prophet Zakaria was not only granted a son to be a future leader for his people, but perhaps more honorable than that was the fact that Allah chose the name of the boy. When Zakaria heard this revelation, he was both excited and shocked. "Oh my Lord, how shall I have a baby when I am very old and my wife cannot bear children?" Allah replied, "It shall be done. It is simple for me. Indeed, I created you out of nothing." Prophet Zakaria had no doubt that Allah could do whatever he willed, but he asked him for proof to make sure that what was happening was real and only not his imagination. "Oh my Lord, please give me a sign," he requested. Allah informed Zakaria, "Your sign shall be that you shall not be able to speak to anybody for 3 days, except through hand signs. So praise your Lord again and again, and glorify him in the evening and the morning." Zakaria was overjoyed. His heart leapt with happiness and relief. There would finally be someone who could lead the people along the straight path after his death. The Bani Israel would not forget the teachings of Allah as before when previous prophets had passed away.
He

0: immediately came out of his chamber in the great temple where he studied, and rushed out to tell the people. Communicating with his hands, he tried to tell them to praise Allah in the morning and in the evening. The people stared at him in amazement, not knowing what to think. They watched in awe as he gestured frantically. But before they could ask him what he was trying to tell them, he was gone. They turned and watched as he ran home, rushing to his loving wife to tell her the fantastic news.
1: That's it for Tell Me About Islam today. We look forward to you joining us again for the next program.